0: Eminem featuring Lil Wayne. No Love.
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Rock Boys å vinne I. Håpløs. It will put you in a trance. It will make you dance.

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0: 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Smack that.
1: The Beeb. Presenting the sounds of summer. The Beeb. The Beat.

0: Justin Timberlake, Can't Stop the Feeling.
1: The Beat. Presenting the sounds of summer.

Let's get the party started. See you at the bar, you was hardly talking. That's when I knew that your heart was scarring. Friends to lovers need a part to star in. Like, wait, babe, let me ask your pardon. This ain't Gucci, this is Prada, darling. If you want something, you can ask me, darling.

0: 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Back to Life.
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3: 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And it goes.

0: 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She doesn't mind.
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2: 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More music. Welcome to the summer.
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0: 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Repeat it.
1: Party on. Welcome to the summer.
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1: The beat.
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1: 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More music. Welcome to the summer.

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1: 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Presenting the sounds of summer.
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0: 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Save Me Tonight.
1: 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Welcome to summer.
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0: Martin Garrix and Ed Sheeran. Repeat it.
1: The Beat. Presenting the sounds of summer. The Beat. The Beat. The Beat.
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0: 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That's when you know.
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0: 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Where are you now?
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0: 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I knew you.
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0: 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It's the weekend now. 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

0: 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Invincible.
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0: 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Repeat it.
1: 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Welcome to summer.

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